anything I wanna be. And I can feel the things I don't normally feel. Yeah, I can finally be totally honest. It's like I'm looking down.

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We've had no official explanation. 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
1: Únete, Alexa Challenge. Alexa Challenge.
2: 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Ponte.
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